we know my secret electronic salsa sound. 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The magic words I say to you, now open up your ears.

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1: Penso che ancora non siete pronti per questa musica, ma ai vostri figli piacerà.
2: It's an important and popular fact that things are not always what they seem. For instance, on the planet Earth, man had always assumed that he was the most intelligent species occupying the planet, instead of the third most intelligent. The second most intelligent creatures were, of course, dolphins, who, curiously enough, had long known of the impending destruction of the planet Earth. They had made many attempts to alert mankind to the danger, but most of their communications were misinterpreted as amusing attempts to punch footballs or whistle for tidbits. So they eventually decided they would leave Earth by their own means. The last ever dolphin message was misinterpreted as a surprisingly sophisticated attempt to do a double backward somersault through a hoop while whistling the Star-Spangled Banner. But in fact, the message was this: so long, and thanks for all the fish.

different, feeling different. Everybody I know feels like a shell of themselves in some way or another. So, like, man, you got to take the energy and use it to do what they don't want you to do, which is be a good person and, like, you know, do all that food shit. But, like, nah, don't ever think this shit is sweet, man. Them niggas are trying to kill all of us. Never forget that shit, bro. I will never let nobody convince me otherwise, especially not white liberals.

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Marcus Garvey, man, love Black Star Liner.

0: ago, the clock washed midnight away, bringing the dawn, bringing the dawn, bringing the dawn. Oh God, I must be dreaming. Time to get up again and time to start up again. Pulling on my socks now.
1: Where did the night go?
0: Should have been asleep when I was sitting there drinking beer and trying to start another letter to you. Don't know how many times I didn't write again last night. Should have been asleep when I turned the stack of records over and over so I wouldn't be up by myself. Where did the night go? Should go to sleep now and say,
2: yeah, well, fuck a job with me.
0: Because I spend it all on unlined paper and can't get past. 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

0: Passons de l'autre côté de l'océan, autrement dit oversea, au Québec avec les Ombres. 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Les Ombres.
1: Okay, you're a friend, and I know that alcohol and women, it's all fun and games now. I mean, you're young, you're 30, it's all, you know, barrel of monkeys, no problem there. But take it from one who knows, it can cost you everything, brother. I mean, alcohol cost me my wife,

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If you are over 18, you can view how a star is really born when you see Starlet. If you like movies, you'll get a bang out of it. Starlet.

But you can see it when you turn out the light. 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

Mahoney. From the potent pen of America's fearless young showman, David F. Friedman, flowed the seed. A screenplay of style, magnitude, pageantry, and passion. 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

let's wrap up a really, really tedious interview. 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Just play the records.

0: You could start all over again. 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
1: Well, yeah. It's not as laid out as that. I mean, we just did it. It was spontaneous. Everything we did was straight away. I think that's the only way you should do anything. It's the way you understand it, because it's honest. When you plan out the future, it's not such fun.

0: believe Malcolm dictates us. Like, that's just not true. If anything, he's just like the fifth member of the band. We have just as much say as him in anything. What really amuses me about Malcolm is the way they say that he controls the press, media manipulator. The funny bit all is that he'd done nothing. He just sat back and let them garble out their own rubbish, and they did.
1: Somebody once said to me that he's a fascist.
0: That's absolute rubbish. He couldn't be. He's a Jew for a start. No, nobody should be a fascist.
1: Somewhere down the line, like everybody else, there's got to have been a first record. If you'd like to pick a first record that gave you any sort of musical influences or turned you on or something you wanted to get up and dance to or whatever, have you any ideas what it might have been?
0: Oh, God, nah, none at all. I couldn't tell you, like, anything like that. I've liked music since the first day I began living. I just like all music. I can remember Ready, Steady, Go when I was really small. That was great fun. And I had a plastic Beatles wig. That's what started me buying records. Felt part of it. Which, in recent years, over the 70s, I haven't felt part of anything in particular. Yeah, like, Bowie was good for a while, but, like, you couldn't really get into it because you didn't really believe he was doing what he believed in. I don't know what he was up to.
1: Not even at any stage of his career. Do you think he was always phony or just putting on an act?
0: I don't know. He was like a real bad drag queen. And some drag queens are very good.

0: Whether you like it or whether you don't, you are, as a band, a figurehead of a certain type of movement. Do you ever sit back and look at the movement, the way that it's going?
1: Yeah, I do, all the time. A lot of it's rubbish, I mean, real rubbish, pathetic, and just giving it all just a terrible, bad name. A lot of bands are just ruining that. They're either getting too much into the Star Trek, or they're going the exact opposite way, which neither way is really honest. I mean, if you know what you're doing, you can completely ignore the whole damn thing, which is what we've always done until some silly press man decides to ask us about what we think of the Rolling Stones, because I don't. They don't bother me.

0: Anything by the Rolling Stones that you admire?
1: No.
0: Nothing?
1: Nothing, really. I've never liked any of those 60s bands. They're just a terrible scratching sound. But life's what you make it, isn't it?
0: What would you do, though, if somebody came up to you and said, you're to blame for all this?
1: I'd ask them to explain themselves. But, like, if someone gives me a valid reason, I'll listen to it. I don't mind. Anything's worth listening to.

0: Here's a reggae album, Fred Lox, Black Star Liner.
1: And there's better than that going around. The only reason I like this album, because it's pretty lame, is because of one song called These Walls, which is really good. It's about walls surrounding him wherever he goes. Paranoia.

0: talk about paranoia with a smile on your face, and paranoia clinically is something that sort of knocks out the smiles in people.
1: Yeah, because they run away from it. But you live in London, you're paranoid, aren't you? Because it's so depressing. I mean, how many times have you been stuck in your room wondering where can you go, because you've got all this energy to get rid of. You just want to have some fun. It's just nowhere to go. And this is amazingly straight. I hate talking into this mic.
0: I sometimes get the same feeling, but it's the only way to do the radio business.

0: Is that right? You used to do the reggae program.
1: Yeah. I like reggae.
0: So do I. I love it. Always have.
1: I like reggae mainly because for a long time I thought that it was about the only stream of music in which people were trying to do different things, like overdubs and using echoes.
0: They just love sand. They like using any sound. I mean, like, right down to, like, that culture single. Cars, babies crying. I mean, why not? I mean, it's only sound music, isn't it? I just don't like, just don't like, just don't like, just don't like, just don't like.

0: If you've been searching for a film that is really different, go and see The Devil's Playground, a story of boys and their tutors in a college monastery. To some people it will be deeply shocking, for it is told with startling frankness and compassion. There is laughter, tears, rebellion and fanaticism. This is not a film against the church, but it is against those that try to place us in mental straitjackets. It is tender yet unsparing, hauntingly memorable to audiences of all backgrounds. Fred Skepsis' award-winning film, The Devil's Playground, certificate AA at Warner West End now.
1: This is it. Born for a Purpose. Dr. Alimentado, right now. This record, just after I got my brains kicked out, I went home and I played it. And, like, there's a verse in it where it's like, if you have no reason for living, don't determine my life. Because the same thing happened to him. He got run over because he was a dread. Very true.

0: I've never, ever seen anybody with a big pile of reggae records who's ostensibly, if you like, a white
1: band. Come
0: round
1: our place sometime.
0: I mean, really?
1: I was brought up on it.
0: You were brought up in Islington, yeah?
1: Yeah, right, I mean, from the early skinhead days when, like, reggae was going around. Ah, really terrible stuff then, but, like, we just got into it. I like a lot of soul as well. Like, I borrowed all my soul stuff. And all these, and just to get these was, like, a real strain, because I ain't got a record player at the moment, so I have to pass them around. Because music's for listening to, not store away in a bloody cupboard. Yeah, I love my music.

0: Something that turned me onto you as a person was watching you do an interview, and this is going back quite a number of months, with Janet Street Porter on London Weekend Television.
1: Yeah.
0: I don't know why, but I just got the impression watching it, and I watched it again and again and again, because I had it on video, right? And I got the impression that you really, really know what you're talking about. And that's a strange question, but that is a question. I mean, do you really know what you're talking about?
1: Well, I think so. I hope so. If I don't, then I'm in a right bad state. Yeah, I think I do. Yeah. Yeah.
0: Yeah.
1: All right, what can I say to that? I don't know. Can't swear or spit.
0: What I really mean is that you take it very seriously.
1: Yeah, I do. I take the band very serious. I'm not going to have people knocked in for ignorant reasons. Shit, you know, like, all the press is really bad, you know, like, the Daily Mirror, and I'm really annoyed that the majority of so-called intelligent people would rather believe what they read in the Daily Mirror, knowing that, like, papers like that are just rubbish, scandal.
0: Why do you say that?
1: Because I've been reading them for years, the rubbish they write, it's like, so spiteful and childish and stupid. I just thought everybody knew that. I was proved wrong. People like to believe the

0: lot of people say that you project the worst.
1: Then a lot of people are wrong because they don't bother to see further than the page one of their national rags. It's their own fault for, like, accepting things blindly, which is something I've never done, and the band don't.
2: Men of good faith.

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0: just got back to this pile of albums.
1: But like, it's not all reggae. I can't bring down everything I've got, but if I could, you'd be surprised even more. I like all music.
0: I've only heard this man's name, Peter Hammill. I know next to nothing
1: Peter
0: about him.
1: Peter Hammill's great. A true original. Like, I just liked him for years. If you listen to him, like his solo albums, I'm damn sure Buck copied a lot out of that geezer. You know, and like, the credit he deserves just has not been given to him. I love all his stuff.
0: This is called Nadir's Big Chance. Can you give me a track off it?
1: Yeah. The Institute of Mental Health is burning.

0: dust. The chains began to rust as the institute was burning, burning.
1: Who's the other one now? Oh God, the bastard hasn't wrote it in the right order. Nobody's business, that's it. And that's really good. Because it is about punks, and like, he didn't mean it to be, but it's true. You're nobody's business.

is George Hatcher. I'll be talking a little turkey this Sunday down at the Sound Circus. Tickets are $150, £1, they're from the usual agents or the box office. The phone, 01-405-8004. Let's talk some turkey, baby.

0: How'd you put the band together?
1: I didn't. I just met them in the shop and if the truth be known, Malcolm wouldn't speak to me because he thought I was mad. And I just started rehearsing with them and I was really terrible, but at least I had ideas. And I'm still learning.
0: Did you sing with anybody else before?
1: No, never in my life. That was the first band ever. That was the first, like, I was frightened of going near a microphone. I was shocked with the way it sounded, what I sounded like. Never. I had no ambitions towards it at all. I just knew I was sick of a lot of things. I had no way of expressing it. And when I got one, I took it. You should always take your chances. I don't mind a risk. You know, I'll carry on just for as long as I think it's worthwhile. If it begins to get so easy that it's like pointless, then really it's the time to move on into something else. I don't care. I'm not in this for money, because like we haven't seen any yet. You know, you get your 80,000s for an A&M, but like when a tax man moves in, you're left with about you're very lucky if you get a quarter of that left. And since that pays all our wages, because Virgin don't, it's not that kind of record deal. All the tapes are ours. We pay for all the recordings, and then we come to them with the tape and they release it.

0: sure did. It's beautiful.
1: I think that we have another one to take. Just use that as is for the album.
2: Captain Beefheart.
3: He is one of my favourites, that geezer. Now, I've got about 7 or 8 of that geezer's albums, and I really think they're great. What he does with music, he takes it away from the, like, it has to be in this position or that position. Like, he just uses sounds to make the whole thing better. But he's mad. He's great. Oh, Nico.
2: And the Velvet Underground, but no, not quite.
3: Not the Velvet Underground. I don't like them. I just like her voice. That German voice of horrors on that organ. Really effective, man.

stagnant. 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Well, you couldn't go see, like, a rock band without knowing what it was going to be like before you got there. That's, like, the trouble with most punk bands. You can predict what their next song's going to be. And as soon as they start up, you can sing along with the words and without ever hearing it before, which ain't so funny. And that's a real bad night out, and you do feel cheated. All right, this should be loads of different things.

0: You got a girlfriend?
1: No, not at the moment. Why? No, I don't believe in that walks in the park stuff. That's way out there. Awful stuff. Nah, it's not real. It's not real at all.
0: There's another album here, which I've never seen before in my life.
1: Ah, John Bell's Academy in Peril. And that's a really funny album, because all the way through it's like classical. Him playing his damn big thing on strings or piano. There's a really funny track on it, Legs Larry, which is worth listening to. I'll play it if you want. It's very funny.

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Very

0: I'll go in for the kill. 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Yes, it's worked out very well, very, very well. Whole thing's bloody boner, if you ask me. Oh, the silly pool. Right, roll captions. Roll the captions. Where is he?
1: Put yourself 5 years forward. Where would you like to be?
2: Dunno. I can't think like that. That's wrong. How can you predict where you're going to be or want to be? I don't know. Things in 5 years will be completely different. Next year they'll be completely different. They always are.
1: No, but I said, where would you like to be?
2: I don't know. That's what I meant. I don't know where I'd like to be in 5 years. Maybe Nigeria will be a holiday resort. We can all go over there for a suntan. You can't predict things like that. Just like you can't talk truly honestly into a microphone, because it's difficult.
1: It's hard.
2: It is. It's frightening. It's horrible stuff. Never mind, some of the wisdom will get through.

0: So to wrap it all up, I've got this thing in my hand which is called a microphone.
1: Let's wrap up a really, really tedious interview. Because if it comes to it, that's exactly what it is. Just play the records. They'll speak for themselves. That's my idea of fun. There's nothing I can say that will make people change their minds if they hate me. So, like, why bother? Let them work it out on themselves.
0: But what would you say to somebody that really likes you?
1: Big deal, so what? It doesn't impress me.

0: or depress me, it's just their business. And that's not being like a real arrogant swine either. It's just I don't like the Star Trip. I don't think it's very real. But they're trying to push me into it. All those silly twats trying to keep me off the street and don't realise what they're doing. They're just turning me into another superstar, another Rod Stewart. Well, lo and behold, won't you get a surprise?
1: Of all the records you've brought here now,
0: yep.
1: What one can I wrap up on?
0: I'd like you to play that Hallelujah off Cantago Mago, but like...
1: That's no problem.
0: But like, will you get the rest in?
1: Yes.
0: Oh yeah, that's like... They've got the most amazing drummer I've ever heard. He's just like, he keeps the beat. And he plays two at once, and like, he's just good.
1: And here it is.

If it begins to get so easy that it's like pointless, then really it's time to move on into something else. I don't care. I'm not in this for money, 'cause

0: life's what you make it, innit? If they get me wrong, like, that's their problem. Like, just keep it to themselves. You live in London, you're paranoid, aren't you? Because it says it across and say that we make people change their minds if they hate me, so, like, why bother let them work it out on themselves? You can't talk truly, honestly into a microphone. Because it's difficult.
1: It's hard.
0: It is. It's frightening. Horrible stuff. Never mind, some of the wisdom will get through.

0: The Johnny Rotten Show, The Punk and His Music, was put together by Robbie Weston and Tommy Vance. And also thanks to Johnny for the time that he gave us, and also for the records. And collectively, we all hope that you enjoyed it.
1: World Holders.

0: Alpha working each and every day to build a world, a better place, to build a world.
1: My. You ask me about burdens? The burdens is like a spell that has been cast upon you. Burdens of our ancestors left for us to unravel and clarify in history. Imprints of burden on our children, inheriting the burden.

0: It's the lazy theologian, the clumsiest poet, stumbling through the poplar grove, and he doesn't even notice those toes bled a little. Bathrooms are sacred space if faith is under the left nipple. That's the king, no Martin Luther. You might have seen him riding on a green Martin scooter, clutching a Hewlett-Packard computer. Indeed, he's ageless like Trevor Thornberry. I don't worship Norse gods or stone fairies. At home on a cracked iPhone, alone and hairy, casting postmodernist abracadabra. It starts like this. Dun, dun, dun, dun, dun. I don't know. I thought they might have killed me, so I read the Hagakure on a very long drive from Chicago to here, holding Viking spears, and I cried a lot of tears. But you know I kept an oxbow lake in my thoughtful cave, and we both thought in gray or shades, maybe even monochrome. This monotone is great till the monotony saw its own philosophy to justify the dimples in its face. In its face? So we made a couple sticker packs and pretended we didn't hear when white fans said nigger fast. There's Pollo in this menudo. I'm the newest fellow in this group though, and they're all feasting on my naivete. I guess it's picture day. I guess it's pizza day. If purity of heart is to will only one thing, then you have some explaining to do. I can rap like an Afghan. I can rap like my last name was Black Man. I can rap like the son of Mike Ladd. Let me take out a full-page Vice ad that supposes it might ask if underground hip-hop was just one tight fad. This is an all-seeing eye-eye patch, if I might add.
1: Got many styles, this time just trying to follow Milo. These days, most of the time, I'm chilling in the hollow. To see slacks. Back in high school, I wanted to be abstract, not like you, but pretty cool. In my heart, was always more busy bee than multi. Lunchline headsets had me thinking yogurt backwards, plug in the backwards fit. Lake Champlain is crystal clear, I owe it to myself to speak free. Kelly brought me green tea ice cream. I could never forget eating sushi on $10, feeling rich. That was 06. And I wrote a lot of mean shit. But only got love in my heart to go along with all them sad ships that never came. But that's just life, and life is strange. How do you change the way you change the way you feel? Rain to wash the window clear. Wipe away constellation atmosphere. Blue Lagoon, my isolation.

0: the band simply plays on. 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
1: Too lovely. 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